0: Radio Stadtrichter.
1: I saw you standing on the corner. You look so big and fine. I really wanted to go out with you. So when you smiled, I laid my heart.

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I hold my life on this paperweight, my karma's never been this close. You not hard, you just aggressive. Mild scars, my new obsessions. I'm no god, I'm just confessing. 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

And we both know you understood you could grow. Why don't you change your habits? Stay in toxic relationships. Are you brave enough

0: 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I just stole a car, and the station was set to
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all night and all day on the road to Mandalay, where the flying fishes play. On the road to Mandalay, where the flying fishes play. Who wrote that? Kipling? No. Where am I? There's something shining north-northeast.

Wonders of the New World. You only watch Westworld and die after midnight. You only come around sometimes. Welcome to the Avedon.

0: It's an energy field created by all living things. It surrounds us and penetrates us. It binds the galaxy together.
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2: Put your ear to the wall till it's bleeding. A thousand eyes staring at the ceiling. Won't you kill the part that's not believing? Phantom child,

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Thank you. And now, here's one of our biggest hits. And the last hit before I left to go away. And I'm very grateful that while I was away, I continued to sing. And that's why I still have a voice. And I thank God for that. Thank you, darling. Thank you. So we're going to do this for you. If you want to shout, shout, baby. I used to smoke.

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1: Boys are not coming. The boys are not coming. Boys are not coming. Boys are not coming. Boys are not coming. Boys are not coming. Boys are not coming. Boys are not coming. Boys are not coming. Boys are not coming. Boys are not coming. Boys are not coming. Boys are not coming. Boys are not coming. Boys are not coming. Boys are not coming. Boys are not coming. Boys are not coming. Boys are not coming. Boys are not coming. Boys are not coming. Boys are not coming. Boys are not coming. Boys are not coming. Boys are not coming. Boys are not coming. Boys are not coming. Boys are not coming. Boys are not coming. Boys are not coming. Boys are not coming. Boys are not coming. Boys are not coming. Boys are not coming. Boys are not coming. Boys are not coming. Boys are not coming. Boys are not coming. Boys are not coming. Boys are not coming. Boys are not coming. Boys are not coming. Boys are not coming. Boys are not coming. Boys are not coming. Boys are not coming. Boys are not coming. Boys are not coming. Boys are not coming.

0: Too many shit talkers out here, man.
1: Too many.
0: You know what I mean?
1: Yeah.
0: Tell me.
2: Ooh, yo,
0: tell
2: point me. Them out, man.
0: Yeah.
3: Tired of all you niggas.
0: Where they

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Nothing. I'm bands busting. And real shit I trust in, bitch. I'm a constellation delegate. So yeah, I'm highly uncelebrate. Dress fly, float by, and they celebrate. And you could just die, so you hella hate. Thirsty ass bitch, I had to tell her, wait.

0: talking shit, let's get it on. Let's get it on. I'm watching you, I'm talking shit, let's get it on. Let's get it on.
1: Boy, they gun these niggas cause they really weasel.